hitchhiked away across USA. Plucked her eyebrows on the way, shaved her legs, and then he was a she. She says, "Hey babe, take a walk on the wild side."

Hi, I'm Bill Black, and I'd like to invite you to keep me company here on HBS on Tuesdays between 5 and 7, when I'll have 2 hours of great classic country music lined up just for you.

A lady who in her time has had troubles with marriage, Sarah Evans, we heard suds in the bucket, which no doubt she wanted to chuck over someone's head. Not particularly known as a country artist, but a great song nevertheless, this is Neil Diamond, Forever in Blue Jeans.

midnight. But I got there. I said, yeah.

0: Billy Joel, followed by Etta James. What more could you ask for? You're listening to the Late Late Breakfast Show with me, Kate Barr. Thank you for joining me this morning. I think at 12 o'clock we've got the long lunch, and it is a very, very long lunch. It's from 12 till 3, so sit back and relax and enjoy your lunch today. We've got some great new shows at the minute, actually. So if you want to jump onto the website, it's hbs.org.uk. You can take a look at the schedule and see what shows we've got coming up throughout the week. We, of course, play music for you 24/7, so do tune in. But again, I think we've got an artist here that some of you may not have heard of before. This is Ben Kaplan and Down to the River. He's a brilliant artist. It's a bit different, but I think you'll love this one.
1: I went

the power of that one, Beverly Knights, there's Peace of My Heart. Let's just ease up for a few minutes now with this, the big hits from Joshua Caddison from back in the, was it the 90s? Yeah, it really was.

Our highly experienced minor injury nurses in Greater Glasgow and Clyde work 7 days a week, 365 days a year. They treat all sorts of injuries, from sprains, strains and stings, to burns, bites and broken bones. And with patients typically seen, treated and discharged in less than 4 hours, minor injury units are the best place to go to be patched up quickly. To find your nearest minor injury unit in Greater

Harry Connick Jr., nice bit of jazz there, and there's the recipe for love. And we've got a jazz programme every Sunday evening from 10 till 11 with Steve Hart here on HBS. And if you missed that and you're thinking, oh no, I'm going to have to wait a whole week or almost a whole week to hear that, no problem. We've got Listen Again on our website. Every programme over the last 14 days is available there. So just nip over to hbs.org.uk, that's hbs.org.uk, and at the top of every page on there, there's the link to click through to listen again, and as I say, every programme from the last 14 days.

a group of good-looking Norwegian guys who were in the charts back in the 80s quite a few times. Aha. And there's Stay On These Roads. And talking of the good-looking guys who were in the charts, there was a guy who was, I think he was like at the top of his game in skateboarding. He was American, and he was also pretty good at singing. And he had this as his big worldwide hit song. And his name? Well, I'll give you 3.5 minutes to try and remember who this was.

0: That's Ewan Craig, formed in Court Bridge and looking for Linda. HBS Glasgow, if you are a fan of country music, then here's Bill Black to tell you all about his classic country programme here on HBS. And then straight after that, we'll keep it in good old country style with Brooks and Dunn and Red Dirt Road.
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little bit of 80s doo-wop era Billy Joel there. Innocent Man, 1983 now. Went in a slightly different direction. Depends. Some people like it, some people don't, but it's undeniable it's probably got his... do we say that's his biggest hit? I don't know. It's certainly one of his biggest hits on it. So you couldn't have it without that album. Love it or hate it. I kind of secretly love it. I think the doo-wop stuff really works. So thank you very much, Carol Ann, for recommending that for all of your family. I hope all of your family enjoyed it. We're moving on to our next one there. Yvonne. Hello, Yvonne. They would like to hear Barry Manilow. And I would say this is an underrated Barry Manilow, but done a little bit of digging. Turns out lots of people rate this quite highly, so perhaps it's me that's behind the times. Anyway, the song is Can't Smile Without You, and they would like to recommend this. Maybe they are recommending it, but they're also dedicating it to all the wonderful staff. So here you go, staff. This one's for you.

Just lovely there, Neil Sedaka. And as I said, maybe one that you've not heard before, as gentle as a summer's day. Okay, well, that's us. Thoughts of summer and the sand. And I'm afraid I'm going to turn the heat up a wee bit for our last two on this section. We're going to hear Ed Sheeran and I See Fire. But first of all, let's listen to Garth Brooks and He's Standing Outside the Fire here on HBS.

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1: I'll tell you why I can't find you. Every time I go out to your place, you gone fishing.
2: Ah, you know.
1: Well, there's a sign upon your door.
2: Uh-huh.
1: Gone fishing.
2: I'm real gone, man.
1: You ain't working anymore.
2: Could be.
1: There's your hole out in the sun, where you left a row half done. You claim that hoeing ain't no fun.
2: But I can prove it.
1: You ain't got no ambition. Gone fishing. By a shady, weighty pool.
2: Shangri-La. Really la.
1: I'm wishing I could be that kind of fool.
2: Shall I twist your arm?
1: I'd say no more work for mine.
2: Welcome to the club.

0: Kaleidoscope, give it a turn.
1: Well, there you go, that's the dancing over. I hope you didn't get your pas de deux and your pirouettes all mixed up there. I know my toenails are all broken trying to stand on the end of them, but there you go. Right, let's give this Kaleidoscope another turn and enough of that dancing nonsense. This time it's all about the big split. These songs are all about couples splitting up, and some of them are quite old. In fact, the last one in the batch, we're going to go back to 1958 with the Crescendos and a song called Oh Julie. We're going to be a bit more modern with Reba McEntire, the country superstar, and she's going to give us her version of Kathy's Clown. But we go right back now to 1954. And this is David Whitfield with his

Right now, Scotland needs O-negative blood donors. O-negative blood is the only type that can be safely given to anyone in an emergency. However, although O-negative blood donors can help 100% of the population, less than 10% of the population have O-negative blood. That's why this blood type is so incredibly valuable for patients. If you've never given blood before or haven't for a while, now's the time to donate. Blood donation sessions are held regularly across Glasgow and the West, and Glasgow Blood Donor Centre is open 7 days a week. Book your appointment at scotblood.co.uk.